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0: some rocking and rolling. 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
3: He's a little dial.

of a trip, looking for thrills to get me some kicks. Now all you ladies, I shoot from the hip. I was born with a stiff upper lip. Like a

sighing in a stick. Brother's got a date to keep, he can't hang around.